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Yes, Dorsey Burnett and The Feminine Touch. Another song for Nathan and Shay.

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He made a man, then a woman.

Yes, Craig Douglas doing our favourite melodies, and I had to bring some favourite melodies for you folks, and I'll be here to 2 o'clock rolling out some rock and roll and a bit of rockabilly in between.

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2: supercalifragilisticexpialidocious. 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

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And going out to Jim this morning, a big hello, Jim, and good luck at bingo this morning. It's not unusual, and what's new, Pussycat?

days of saying farewell, farewell, Jen. It was nice knowing you. I'm sorry to see you go, and I do wish I had been able to give you a hug before you left. But good luck and the best wishes.

And that was Rose Tattoo, led there by Angry Anderson, who passed away about 3 or 4 days ago, it would have been. Yeah, and I'm going to play another one for you. This is Bound for Glory, Angry Anderson.

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Yes, that was Scaffold, and thank you very much. And it's 4 minutes or 5 minutes away from 7 o'clock. We'll play for you Wilson Phillips, Hold On.

And that was Australian group Hush and Pony Maroney. Next up, Going Out to Die, this is Daniel O'Donnell, Travelin' Light.

Here we go. That was John Williamson, Flower on the Water. Next up, we've got some Marty Roan. And this is A Mean Pair of Jeans.

0: 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And at 10 past 8, time for a word from our sponsors.
1: Did you know the Glen Innes Library and Learning Centre has branches at Deepwater, Glencoe and Emmaville?